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The human voice. It's the instrument we all play. 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It's the only one that can start a war, or say, I love you, can start a war.

incredible. And yet this is a toolbox that very few people have ever opened. I'd like to have a little rummage in there with you now and just pull a few tools out that you might like.

action fit for purpose. 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
0: If you've enjoyed what you've been listening to, listen again on a Tuesday night. The show's called Repeated Beats. 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

0: that you've heard, tunes you haven't heard, and tunes you want to hear.
1: Pull it up, selector. Pull it up, selector.
0: Yes, I'm talking. I'll start playing some Amy Winehouse.

0: tell me something. What are you doing in my studio?
1: Mom, please tell me what tune, sir.
0: Tell me something. What the little boy just like sing, so? You can play a bass?
1: No, sir.
0: You can play a drum?
1: No, sir.
0: Eh?
2: Dubba Master Pops.
0: As a matter of fact, tell me something. You can play organ, eh?
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0: Watch out. Give you a chance. Leave the studio, man. You understand? Leave the studio, man. Leave the studio. I don't want you inside here. Watch out. With him. Come
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afternoon to G9's Abbott Sessions this Sunday afternoon, 2 o'clock till 3, 1 hour of classics from 76 onwards, punk and oi, that you can hopefully sit back and enjoy. 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

There you go, a little bit of classic Slaughter Dogs to start this afternoon sessions on Sunday the 22nd of February. 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Hope you're listening loud and clear. Like I say, got 1 hour of classic punkanoi from 76 onwards and straight away. As a 77 for you, straight in there anyway. It's a bit of the Exploited, bang it away.

bit of special duties there with the original Steve Green singing there, do you know what I mean? And there are a couple of good years that I like, you know what I mean? That was 83, before that, Exploited Attack, 82, and I play a lot of 82, you'll know that anyway. And that features quite a lot this year, and this week, I should say, anyway, because this is week 40 of 2026. Already done 185 weeks of this so far on www.bootboyradio.net. And if you're one of the regulars out there listening, thank you very much for supporting and listening. And I hope you're just enjoying the weekend anyway, because you should be listening this on Sunday afternoon, 2 to 3, 1 hour of classic punk and away anyway. We're going straight back to 77 now. A little bit of 999.

what can I say, a bit of the Specials, Blank Expression, from their original Special album, first one in 79, do you know what I mean? And I remember when I bought that album, do you know what I mean? Classic anyway, mixing punk and oi, mixing punk into the new ska, two-tone stuff, revival, you know what I mean? Superb anyway. Already we're 16 minutes into G-Man's Evit session this Sunday afternoon. Blank Expression, because of all the MPs and Prince Andrew's face this week and all the news going on as well. We're pretty controversial, you know what I mean, at the end of the day. But a few features going on, and we always mix it up. So if you're listening to one of the regulars, you'll know we've got a feature coming up later on. We play our weekly visit with Mr. Judge Dredd and that as well, so why not chuck a Specials track? And anyway, let's get back to 82 with a bit of One Way System. Give us a feature.

little bit of Clash there. Like I say, 82 is going to strongly feature in this first part of this afternoon's G-Man show. Like I say, 82. Should I stay or should I go? And then 82 was the year of One-Way System. Give us a future. Do you know what I mean? We jumped up to 1980 now anyway. We hadn't any of that much of the Banshees on lately, so it's a little bit of Susie. This is Christine from 1980.

0: Here we go. We ain't played a wall for a while. That's ghetto. Good track, it is. And 1980 and that before that. Banshees, 82, 80s together, like I say. A couple of 82s and that. We're going to get back to the food later on anyway. We're up a bit earlier now. We're up the little jingle from my brother, actually, Kev, from 2026. New jingle, actually. And then there's a track off The Crusade Continues from 2024. So enjoy this. And then we've got a little feature.
1: 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Every Sunday, 2 to 3 o'clock. 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

0: Yeah, so this will be a new feature. If you can hear that music, you'll know that it's a new feature coming up on the G-Man's Avid Sessions on Boot Boy Radio. And we'll be sort of telling you about a gig, hopefully it's happening in the forthcoming week or whatever, on a Saturday, a Friday night, or a Sunday, that weekend after. And hopefully you can get there, see a bit of ska, see a bit of punk, see a bit of oil, whatever, and hopefully you get out and enjoy a night out as well. And that may be local to you, no, it may not, but hopefully we can give a shout out to a gig that's happening anywhere where people may be able to come down and at least get out and play as much as we can anyway. So once you hear this music, I'd say get up, get out, get off your arse, and hopefully you get into support live scene, because I think everybody needs support now as much as possible when you get out to a live gig, and hopefully you enjoy that as well. So hopefully you can sort of listen to pretty regular on G-Man's Avid Sessions on Boo Boo Radio, and we'll be shouting out as many gigs as we can in the coming week. Cheers.
1: Yeah, that was this week's weekly feature, wasn't it? You know what I mean? On the 31-minute mark, which can't be bad anyway. You're halfway through G-Man's Avid Sessions this Sunday afternoon. And the next couple of weeks, we're going to have Indulgence Day, because a couple of gigs I'm going to shout out are all about Jack-O-Lad playing as well, because there's no other gigs that I've seen that are really decent other than the ones that are coming up at the end of the month anyway, end of March that is anyway. So we're going to look at a couple of gigs. The first one, Friday 27th of March, we're going to look at Unlot and Ratty playing at the Railway Club in Grantham, Notts that is. And you've got the Hung Line Ratty, you've got Under the Cosh, you've got Soul Jack the Lad and Zero Tolerance and all, like, you know what I mean? I think that's 15 quid entry. I nearly sold out, so you've got to get there pretty sharpish. It's Friday night, Grantham Railway Club, pretty decent place and all, like, decent sound and that in there as well, so the lads say anyway. And they're going to shout out for the following night on Saturday, 28th of March, once again, this time, XLF, ex-Stiff Little Fingers, I should say, Henry Clooney's band, brilliant band and all, you know what I mean? Play all the classics free from the first three albums as well, and you know what I mean? Play tracks that Jake Burns won't play them all as well anyway, the brilliant Barbed Wire Love, etc, etc. Anyway, so ex-SLF, brilliant band, plus Jack the Lad, plus Under the Cosh, plus Blendhead, Saturday 28th of March at the Three Wise Monkeys, that's in Colchester, doors at 7 o'clock. Tickets only 12 quid in advance, and both events are selling really well at the moment anyway. So if you want to get yourself a ticket, get along, see four bands for 12 quid on the Saturday, four bands for 15 quid on the Friday. Do you know what I mean? That ain't bad going, really, when you think about the London shows are going over 50 or 60 quid, do you know what I mean, sometimes. But anyway, you know what I mean? We don't need to be paying that much money, do you? You know, it's hard-earned money as it is. You've got to scrape everything together as much as you can. So, bit of self-indulgence. Hope you can get yourself out to a ska gig, punk gig, oi gig, rockabilly, anything you want. Just get yourself out of live bands. You know, not too much bother about the cover bands too much, you know what I mean? Because they're in all the pubs anyway, playing on the floor. We've got Crack On. It's a little bit of old jingle. And then we've got a weekly diary, Epstein's diary, you know, because it's weekly in the news again, isn't it? There you go.

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GBH, No Survivors, 1982, back playing as well, playing a few gigs anyway as well. And before that, Epstein's Diary from Hung Light and Ray, off the Dragged Up album, 2020. He was writing about Mendelssohn then, you know what I mean? Everybody knew about it, didn't they? We're under 20 minutes left now, and G-Man's Abbott Sessions this Sunday afternoon, Sunday 22nd of February. I'd like to thank Marcia and Neil Hastings for doing Wonder 2, the slot before, and DJ Forby, who carry on doing his stuff 3 to 4 after this show ends. Do you know what I mean? I hope you listen to Lenny Clear. I heard this earlier in the week, so I thought I'd give this a run.

Oi, oi, all you slags out there. 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

you go. Oh, weekly visit at Judge Dredd 1978. Before that, back going back in time a bit, really, Eddie. I don't do anything you want to do. 77, so we play Punk and Oi from 76 onwards. You know, there's food classics going on there as well, anyway. We've got crack on, we're in under 10 minutes now. Let's hurry up, let's get going.

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You're listening to G-Man's Habit Sessions on bootboyradio.net. He'll be telling it like it is. Oi, oi.

bit, the Violators there, Summer of 81. Back in 81 it was anyway. We're into the last track this afternoon. G-Man's at Avid Sessions this Sunday afternoon. Hope you enjoyed the tracks. Hope you've been listening in and hope you'll catch us next week. Can we have the last track? Classic Run the Ruts, you know what I mean? I love the Ruts anyway. And this is the classic In a Rut. So enjoy it, and as always, keep the faith. And hope you'll see it. Listen to us again next week. Keep the faith.

You're only supposed to blow the bleeding doors off. You've just blown the roof off as well. You've been listening to G-Man's Have It Show on Boot Boy Radio. Keep the faith.

So there you go. You've been listening to G-Man's Avid Sessions this Sunday afternoon, 2 to 3, 1 hour. And we thank you very much for listening and joining us on www.bootboyradio.net. But so we've been playing classic and punk and oi from 76 onwards. Hope you can join us next week and have a good week. And as always, keep the faith. Oh, yeah.

Yeah, good morning, good evening, good afternoon, wherever you are around the world. You're listening live and loud to the one and only Dr. Bird Show here in sunny England. Here we go. Let's start this show off with Cherry Oh Baby by Eric Donaldson.

0: Skeggy Reggae from the Suncastle Skegness. Papa Echo 25 to Uniform Bravo from the 11th to the 13th of September 2026. Put it in your diary now with top live band performances throughout the weekend from the Magnificent Exodus, Scartopia, the Regulites, Scardust and Scarburst UK, the fantastic Marcia Hastings 1066 featuring a solo performance from Kelly Foyster with more announcements to follow. And not forgetting the top vinyl DJs on two sound systems across the three-day weekend, spinning all your favourite ska, rocksteady, early reggae and two-tone favourites. Don't forget to follow our Facebook page, the home of Skeggy Reggae, as well as checking us out on Facebook events for more event details and ticket information.
1: Yeah, make sure you get that in your diary. Here we go now with Jimmy Cliff, Pride and Passion.

There we go with a good tune, Pride and Passion by Jimmy Cliff. Here we go now with The Walking Man by Judge Dredd.

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2: 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Let's go over now to the Metals Pressure Drop.

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There we go with Get Ready to Rumble by the original Gravity All Stars. 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It's Play the Music by Tinga Stewart.

There we go, we played the music. 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
2: 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It's I'm Gonna Shoot the DJ by The Press.

There we go with I'm Gonna Shoot the DJ by The Press. 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

0: 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Here we go now with Skinhead Moonstomp by Judge Dredd and the Originals.
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3: 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Get ready. Here we go. 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

there we go with one of my favourites, Skinhead Moonstomp by Judge Dredd. Here we go now with Stuck on You by Trevor Walters.

Last one from me before I pass you over to the one and only amazing Tony Papa Bear. Thank you all for listening wherever you are around the world. Here we go now with Monkey Man by the Maytals.

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7: 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It's your weekly 1 hour vinyl selection session brought to you by the ever glorious Boot Boy Radio and my good self, Vinnie Brogan, aka the Reggae Rebel. How are we all people? I hope you're well, and I sincerely hope you've all had a fantastic week. Doesn't it feel good to get to the weekend? It certainly does for me. I've had a bit of a hectic week on the work front, which has taken me here, there and everywhere all around the UK, waking up in various hotels here, there and everywhere. So it's good to get home, it's good to get back to terra firma, and it's good to be in my own surroundings and cracking a cold beer open, ready for the weekend ahead. So listen up, let's get these turntables turning, let's get the music underway. And as always on a Friday night, you know the score. Sit back, kick back, relax, pour yourself a drink, and let's spin some sevens. Oh.

What about that then for kicking off tonight's show? Kung Fu fighting reggae style. I hope you liked it. I did. That's possibly why I bought it. It arrived this week and it's in the box now for future entertainment and enjoyment, as they say. So coming up next now is an artist that I greatly admire. It's the man himself, Barry Biggs. Barry was due to appear at Skarmouth. I'm not sure if it was the last one or the one before the last Skarmouth. But unfortunately, he had to cancel at the last minute. God love him, he got struck down with laryngitis and couldn't perform. I remember well that he put a little video up apologising to everyone. So hopefully, God willing, fingers crossed, I'll get to see him perform live soon. But for now, I've got my records. Enjoy this next one.

0: The absolutely fantastic sounds there of the Cimarrons, with a track entitled Over the Rainbow. Coming up next is a track called One Woman by one of my all-time favourite artists, the man himself, Bob Andy. But first, let's just hear a quick word from one of our station sponsors.
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0: 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Scott,
1: how are we all doing out there Friday night, people? So, last weekend, off I went, as I mentioned on last week's show, to the waterfront venue in Norwich to see a ska punk group called King Prawn. And I have to say, I had an absolutely fantastic time. A good night was had by all. I ventured there with my colleague in arms from Boot Boy Radio, Scarbar Steve. And we had a really enjoyable night. I have to say, really enjoyed the King Prawn. Thought they were really different. And I particularly enjoyed the audience. Again, it was really nice to get out there to see and experience new bands, new music, original music and new audiences. I think I'm a little bit old now. I think I'm a little bit old now for the mosh pit. But as I said, I had a really good night. If you can get yourselves out there to see King Prawn, you can follow them on Facebook. If you just type in King Prawn, they'll come up and you can give them a follow and you can chase them around the country or look up when they're going to be in your area or the next time they're going to be performing in the area and you can get yourselves along for an absolutely fantastic night out. Let's crack on with the music and enjoy this next one.

The absolutely superb sounds there of the Kingstonians, with a track entitled Sufferer. So coming up next is an equally legendary song. You'll know it as soon as you hear it. Time to get your kids ready. Enjoy.

0: The absolutely superb sounds there of the Pioneers on that last track. 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
1: How are we all doing out there, Friday night people? Hopefully you're enjoying tonight's selections thus far, and they're getting you nicely vibed up and in the mood for your weekend ahead. So listen up, a little announcement for you. If you want to know where Boot Boy Radio are going to be broadcasting live from throughout the year, there's been some updates to the website. 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And you can come and say hello to us at those events. We'd love to meet you. We'd love to say hi to you. You can even buy us a beer if you want. I'm only joking. But yeah, if you want to know where you can catch up with Boot Boy Radio and see us in the flesh, as they say, see how ugly we all are, well, then you can see and know where to find us. Listen up, let's crack on with the music and enjoy this next one.

the absolutely superb sounds there of the man himself, John Holt, with a track entitled Let's Get It While It's Hot, which reminds me of sausage rolls at Greg's, which always seem to be lukewarm when I buy them. But there we go. Let's not go off too much on a tangent. Let's crack on with the music and enjoy this next one.

folks, we're heading towards the end of tonight's show. And as always, you know what I like to say. Thank you ever so much for locking on. And I hope you enjoyed tonight's selections that were played. Now listen up, whatever it is you're getting up to this weekend, get yourselves out there. Go and have some fun. Go and enjoy the weather. Go and enjoy yourselves. You get one shot at life. This isn't a rehearsal. So I suggest every opportunity you get yourselves out there and enjoy your lives, you take it. I myself am going to be heading over to Boston to the One Love Festival over there in Boston. As I mentioned on last week's show, I've got that dilemma. My beloved football team, the Arsenal, the glorious Arsenal, Premier League champions, in case you didn't know, are going to be playing in the Champions League final. And we've got it all to do. It's not... I'm going to tell you now, we're not favourites to win it. However, you've got to be in it to win it, and we're in it. So I'm going to be leaving the Reggae Festival at some point to find a little cosy pub and watch my beloved team, the Arsenal, play in the Champions League final. Hopefully, I'll get a result. Hopefully, they'll get a result. Probably won't, but there we go. That's football for you. But for now, I'm going to play you out with one last track. I will catch up with you all next week, same time, same place, on www.bootboyradio.net from 9 p.m. UK time. But for now, enjoy this next one. God bless.

Well, good afternoon, morning, evening, everyone, wherever you are in the world. My name's Ian Farmer, aka the Rocksteady Renegade. A big, huge thank you to Papa Bear for the last 2 hours. A great bit of soul there. Don't love a bit of soul. Everyone loves a bit of soul. And I'm starting off today with the Upsetters and Handicap.

What a bang at the start of the show. We all love that one. What we got for you today? Well, we got the 12-inch version insertion, which this week is from Pat Kelly. Bit of self-indulgence here, a little bit of Pat Kelly. We got a Scar session and a birthday tribute rolled into one today. A bit more about that later. It's a bit of a combination. And we've got three from one from the great Desmond Dekker, which actually leads me on to pretty nice the next record, which is Uncle Desmond by Lee Perry.

Love that one. I did say Malone. It's actually Maloney. I do apologise for that. Anyone who's a regular listener to me, assuming I've got one somewhere, will know I love an instrumental. And this is the instrumental version of George Decker's Keep Your Mouth Shut. It's on the flip side on Trojan label. It's called Move Away.

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1: There's two in a row there, starting off with Winston Groovy and Please Don't Make Me Cry, I'm sure you won't. And then Tougher Than Tough by Derek Morgan. Up next we've got the great Dennis Brown with Sitting and Watching.

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1: Well, before the break there, as I said, we had two from Toots and a Mate Till Stop, and recorded 20 years apart, starting off with Bam Bam from 1982, followed by I'll Never Grow Old from 1963. Amazing, really. His career was fantastic. Shame he passed away a couple of years ago. Anyway, up next we got The Flame, Feeling Good.

the high tones there with Push Push. Up next, we've got three from the ladies, starting off with the great Phyllis Dillon and Rocksteady. Very apricot, apricot, apricot. Very appropriate.

Well, there was three from the ladies there. We started off with Phyllis Dillon and Rocksteady, then Marie Pierre and Walk Away, and finally Marcia Griffiths with Peaceful Woman. Now, there's a little bit of background here. I don't, well, when I've done a show, I make up like a spreadsheet of all the records I've played for that particular show, and it just keeps things fresh. So I don't play the same songs over and over again, which I don't. But this is an exception this week. This is a song sent to me by a very good friend of mine, Brad Turner. He recorded it a couple of years ago after a Camden meet and greet. He's remixed it and he just released it onto any many download sites, iTunes, Spotify, YouTube, Amazon Music, that sort of thing. So I'm going to play this again. So something I don't normally do, two songs in a row, but he's a good mate of mine, so I'd help him out. Here we go. It's called I'm a Skinhead, Brad Turner.

Brad Turner there with I'm a Skinhead. You should listen to those words because the right-wing fascist scum that took over the Image some years ago really did give the Skinheads a bad name. I've know a lot of Skinheads and they are some of the nicest people in the world. I've got some great mates, some great times. They make me drink too much, but besides the point. But you should listen to those words and take it all in. Anyway, up next we've got the reggae reggaeites with Harris Will. Classic.

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Well, it's time for the 12-inch version insertion. Well, I've had a 12-inch version of a 7-inch song that may have been released on 7-inch, may never have done, I don't know. Well, maybe I do know. This is on a double A side on D&D Records. It's by the great Pat Kelly, one of my favourites. It's called Hey Girl.

Pat Kelly here with this week's 12-inch version insertion, Hey Hey Girl. Up next, we're going to go straight into a combination. It's the Scar Session and a birthday tribute. Born Cecil Bustamante Campbell, better known to you and I as Prince Buster. His birthday this week on 24th, would have been his birthday this week on 24th of May, born 1938 in Kingston, Jamaica. He's considered to be the pioneer of ska. He was one of the most influential architects of Jamaican music, recording songs that defined a generation. But he was not only a recording artist, but he was a songwriter, a producer, a philosopher, and a boxer, amazingly, and he sadly passed away in 2016. So here's about five or six tracks from him, the Scar Session and the birthday tribute, the great Prince Buster. Here we are, starting off with These Are The Times.

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1: Hey, who's that?
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2: See now.
1: Well, sit, children. Let me give you the subject of the day. It's the sounds that rule the way.
3: Dreaded and dreaded. Ah. We tougher than lead.
1: Musically, I'm king of the universe.

Well, that was my score session for this week, and a tribute to the great Prince Buster. We started off there with These Are the Times, followed by Enjoy It, or better known as Enjoy Yourself, Wash Wash, Musical College, 30 Pieces of Silver, and finally World Peace. What a great man that was, and he influenced so many people. Up next, we've got another man who's influenced a lot of people, and well known, and a great hit, Jimmy Cliff. This one's Vietnam.

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What a tune that one is. Up next, we've got three songs from one man, or one artist rather, and this week it's from the great Desmond Dekker. Born Desmond Adolphus Dacris, I didn't know that until the other day, 1941, and sadly passed away this week in 2006 at the age of 64. What a loss to our genre. He made some fantastic songs together with his backing group, the Aces, and here's just a few of them. We're starting off here with Sing a Little Song.

0: Well, that was the a song from one person, one artist for this week. We started off with a sing a little song, and then It's a Shame. Can you believe it? That's actually a B-side. It's a Shame, dreadful. And then lastly, we had this woman, the great Desmond Dekker. Let's have a word from one of our newest sponsors.
1: 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From the 11th to the 13th of September 2026. 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With top live band performances throughout the weekend. From the Magnificent Exodus, Scartopia, The Regulites, Scardust and Scarburst UK. The fantastic Marcia Hastings 1066. Featuring a solo performance from Kelly Foyster. With more announcements to follow. And not forgetting the top vinyl DJs on two sound systems across the three-day weekend. Spinning all your favourite ska, rocksteady, early reggae and two-tone favourites. Don't forget to follow our Facebook page, the home of Skeggy Reggae. As well as checking us out on Facebook events for more event details and ticket information.
0: Yep, and I shall be there. It's a fantastic event. Don't miss it. Get your bums down there if you can, or up there, depending where you are in the country. It's a great event. You really got to go. 3 days of fantastic music. Up next, we've got Bookie Man by the Race Fans.

Yep, that's the instrumental version of the Ethiopians' Well Read on the JJ record label, Mango Tree. Up next, we've got Roy Panton and Yvonne Harrison, When It's Right.

Well, it's coming to the end of the show, unfortunately. I'll squeeze in another one, maybe another two. DJ Atty up next for the next 2 hours. You can catch me live next Friday the 5th of June at the Garland Pub in Redhill, Surrey. It's free entry. Pop along if you're in the area. It'd be great to see you. Make yourself known to me. But I'm going to not finish the things. I think I might squeeze half or one more in. But this is the Royals with 100 pounds of clay. I hope you've enjoyed the show. I've enjoyed doing it. If I don't squeeze another one in, I'll see you next week, same time, 12 o'clock, next Saturday. Enjoy your life. Enjoy your week. Be nice to each other. Spread a bit of love. And I'll see you soon.

0: Well, that's it from me. 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I shall see you next week. Enjoy your life. Enjoy yourself. And I shall
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0: 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Hope you enjoyed the first one. That was Ken Booth, and this is the Paragons. Oh, and thank you to DJ Catflap for your wonderful show, as always.

0: That was The Abruptors, and now this is Derek, what's his name? Harriet. Derek Harriet, and what's it called, Neil?
1: Penny for your song.

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0: That was the Melodians. And next one is Desmond Dekker.
1: Oh, Des.
0: All right, calm down.
1: Oh, like Des.
0: And this song is definitely something we no longer...

brilliant Desmond Dekker, young generation. And we've got our Madness track of the week for Ray. Ray's said he also likes a special, so we might be changing this up from next week. But this is Madness and John Jones.

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So that was Lord Titanimo and Mother's Choice, and I was listening to the lyrics. I don't think I've heard that song before, have you, Neil? If your mother and your wife were drowning, which one would you be choosing? And you choose your mother because you can always get another wife. Marvellous. Okay, anyway, now it's time for my bit of Bob of the Week. And this one is Satisfy My Soul.

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Marcia's now given me this one to announce. She knows I don't really like these weird covers, but this is Cynthia Schloss and Stand By Your Man.

0: Well, I like the weird covers, and I love that version of Stand By Your Man, that Cynthia Schloss. Difficult to say, I know. Sorry, Neil. Sorry. It's the Body Snatchers now.
1: More like it.
0: It's more like it. Which one is it?
1: Too experienced.
0: Too experienced.

Skeggy Reggae from the Suncastle Skegness. Papa Echo 25 to Uniform Bravo from the 11th to the 13th of September 2026. Put it in your diary now with top live band performances throughout the weekend from the Magnificent Exodus, Scartopia, the Regulites, Scardust and Scarburst UK, the fantastic Marcia Hastings 1066 featuring a solo performance from Kelly Foyster with more announcements to follow. And not forgetting the top vinyl DJs on two sound systems across the three-day weekend, spinning all your favourite ska, rocksteady, early reggae and two-tone favourites. Don't forget to follow our Facebook page, the home of Skeggy Reggae, as well as checking us out on Facebook events for more event details and ticket information.

weirdest thing in the world to put a crying baby on a soundtrack. I wonder what the background is. If anyone can tell me, let me know. Was there just a baby there when they recorded it? Just so happened to keep it on because they liked it. I don't know.

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Alexa will then say, "Welcome to My Tuner Radio app." Alexa will then ask you, "What station would you like to listen to?" And you say, "Play Boot Boy Radio." It really couldn't be simpler.

0: There we go. That was Phyllis Dillon with Picture on the Wall. Next up is Tosh Royley with 1, 2, 3. I love you.
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I've been stung by Henry the Wasp.

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3: Like Mavis? He's a real type.

There we go, that was Cock Sparrow with England Belongs to Me. Next up, these ones go out for all the West Ham fans. This one is Booze and Glory with London Skinhead Crew.

There we go, that one, Booze and Glory of London Skinhead Crew. I'd like to say a massive thank you to everyone who has listened to me today. Catch me, DJ Alfie T, same place, same time, next week.

Stand by for action.

Well, good morning, good afternoon, good evening. Welcome to the Wednesday Spin with me, DJ Marky J, aka the Cockney Teff, on bootboyradio.net, broadcasting from the UK, all around the world, this wonderful world of ours. I'd like to say thank you to Elfie for another 2 hours of fantastic music there. Great stuff, really enjoyed it. Hope you did too. And Elfie will be back same time next week, 10 o'clock, on bootboyradio.net. Well, what have we got for you this week? We've got the usual mixture of ska, rocksteady, and a bit of boss reggae. Let's get the show on the road, shall we? The first track I'm going to play you is by the Drumbeat All Stars. It's an instrumental and it's called Good Life.

Oh, this is Drum Beat All Stars with a track called Good Life. Okay, I'm going to play you another instrumental now. This is the Maytones, a track called Chariot Without Horse. It's on the Explosion label, and it's from 1970.

0: Oh, that's the Maytones with a track called Chariot Without Horse. While we're here, I'd like to say thank you to everybody that attended Mark Wilson's Musical Liquidator. It was a fantastic weekend. Thank you for Mark and Debbie for putting on a fantastic show. Great weekend there. Shame it's the last one. I'm sure everybody had a great time. I know I did. Right, let's move on with the track, shall we? Next track we're going to play is on the Dr. Bird label. It's the Ethiopians' classic track, The Whip.
1: The Whip!

Oh, that's the Ethiopians with a track called The Whip. Right, I'm going to stay with 1967. I'm going to swap over to this Judy One label. This is the Viceroy's, a track called Shake Up.

Oh, that's the Viceroys. We have a track called Shake Up, and you'll find that on the Studio One label. I'm going to swap over now to the Treasure Isle label. This is Tommy McCook with the Supersonics and a track called Party Time.

Sir Tommy McCook with a track called Party Time. You'll find that on the Treasure Isle label. Right, I'm going to swap over to the Fab label now. This is the Tenors, and While I Walk. Yeah, I can't say that after a couple of pints and I've been sober to judge. Anyway, let's go.

Oh, that's the Me Tenor, that's a track called While I Walk. Right, so I'd just like to say hello to a listener of the show, Mark Longman, up there in Filey in North Yorkshire coast. Hello, Mark, hope you're well. He knows that I appreciate what he does for me. Right, let's move swiftly on now. This is a track by Lloyd Sparks, and it's a track called You Don't Care. You might recognise this track, Mark.

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1: Yes, it's the Wednesday spin with me, DJ Marky J, a.k.a. the Cockney Taff, on bootboyradio.net. Just one word there from one of our sponsors, the Prince Regent down in Great Yarmouth. I'd like to make you aware of a little bash that's going on the 18th of July, 18th and 9th of July in the Prince Regent. There's a few little shindigs going on there. The Bootboy Radio DJs are going to be there, and there's a few bands turning up as well. On the Saturday and on the Sunday, and on the Sunday is also the World Cup final day, and we're going to be showing it live after the event. So if you fancy popping down to Great Yarmouth, pop into the Prince Regent, say hello to your favourite DJs. I'm going to be there as well. I'm probably not one of your favourite DJs, but your favourite DJs will be there as well. So get down. It's absolutely free. You can't go wrong. Anyway, let's move on, shall we? I'm going to pop over to the Studio One label now, 1969. It's the flip side to Jackie Me Too, Hijack, which I played a couple of weeks ago. And it's by T. Clark and a track called Sufferer.

that's T. Clark with a track called Sufferer. That's on the Studio One label. Right, moving swiftly along, I'm going to stay in 1969. I'm going to swap over to the Duke record label. This is The Royals, a track called Don't Mix Me Up.

Oh, that's the Royals. On the Duke record label from 1969 with a track called Don't Mix Me Up. Well, on the next track I'm going to play you, I'm going to move up one year. It's the flip side to Jackie Mito's Dancing Groove, what I played you last week. It's by Black and George, and it's called Peanut Butter, and it's on the Bamboo label.

Oh, that's Black and George on the Bamboo label with a track called Peanut Butter. Right, I'm going to move over now to the Bullet label. Why not? I haven't played the Bullet yet. This is the Viceroy's, and it's a track called Chariot Coming.

Oh, that's the Viceroys. With a track called The Chariots Are Coming. And that's on the Bullet label. I'm going to swap over to the Pyramid label now. This track is by Winston and George. It's a track called Keep the Pressure On. Now, bear with it. It's a bit crackly. It's a very old record. It's a bit crackly. But it's a very good track. Hope you enjoy it.

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1: There, another word from one of our fabulous sponsors, Raw Menswear, down there in Great Yarmouth. If you're coming down to the bash at the Prince Regent on the 18th and 19th of July, then bring a bit more extra cash and pop into Raw Menswear. It's only about five steps down from the Prince Regent, so go and get yourself a clobber. I know I'm going to do that when I'm DJing down there. So pop in, say thank you to for sponsoring the Boot Boy Radio. Couple of events coming up this weekend. Of course, it's the annual Skinhead reunion down there in Brighton. I know a couple of our DJs down there. I know Cat Flap's down there. I think Mathers may be down there. I'm not too sure, but I definitely know Cat Flap is down there. And I also like to point you out to something that Andy Kemp is putting on, Andy Scar for Life Kemp. It's the Vic Stop in Baldock this coming Saturday at the Victoria Pub. He's putting it on, and also Big Kev and Little Z are going to be there supporting him. So if you're a sharp, if you're looking for something to do in your era, then pop along and support a good good cause. It's all for charity. So yeah, that's something for you to do at the weekend. Right, let's get on the tune, shall we? I'm going to play a track now on the Islander label, Derek Morgan, and it's called Cherry Home.

That's Derek Morgan. I won't tell you what the track's called because I think you can guess by the name of the lyrics there. But man, the lyrics there, all it was I Want to Go Home. And funny enough, that is the name of the track. Right, I'm going to move over back to the Island label now. This is Lynn Beckford and a track called Combination.

That's the Ethiopians. With a track called Call It Amigo. That's the flip side to The Whip, which I played you earlier. Right, so I'm going to move over now back to the Studio One label. Norma Fraser, Telling Me Lies.

That's the Pioneers for a track called Whip Them. I'll let you into a little secret there. That's a repress. It's on the excellent Harlem Shuffle label. I've got a few of theirs, and you can't go wrong. Some cracking tracks on there. Cracking records, and yeah, you can't go wrong with the Harlem Shuffle records. If you've got loads of them like me, why not play them? Right, I'm going to move back now. This is an original. This is back to the Camel label. It's Tony Sexton and Nobody Knows.

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1: Yes, it's the Wednesday Spoon with me, DJ Marky J, aka the Cockney Teff, on bootboyradio.net. Well, we're heading into this second half of the show now, so we're going to speed things up a wee bit. I'll start off with the Upsetter label, 8 for 8.
2: 8 for 8. Hey.

The Upsetters there, with a track called 8 for 8. Right, I'm staying in 1969, moving over to the Big Shot label. This is the Crystalites and Biafra.

Our Dennis Fawkes there with a track called The Drifter. That's on the Crab label, and it's the flip side to Gigi Grosset's Run Girl Run. Right, let's move over to the Bullet label now. The Ebony Girls, and Let Me Tell You, Boy.

That's iRoy and the Ebony Sisters with the follow-up to Let Me Tell You Boy. Looks sounds practically the same as the other one, does it? Apart from iRoy going, yeah, halfway through it. Anyway, I'm going to move over now to the Punch label. This is The Upsetters. It's the flip side to Return of the Ugly, and it's I've Caught You.

Oh, that's the Upsetters with I've Caught You. What a great track that is, isn't it? One of my favourites. Right, so I'm going to move over to the Crab Label. Now, 1969, The Paragons, and Take Your Hand From My Neck. It's a good idea, really, isn't it?

0: 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The aggro sound goes around. It's a wet rush. Right on. Right on.
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0: по Киеву. 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

0: 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A one-day event of skanktastic music and festival vibes under the open skies. 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
1: Yes, another event coming up, but about 6-7 weekends away. 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Bootboy Radio broadcasting live on the Saturday, all day. We also got our own little tent for the DJs, the Bootboy Radio DJs there. And also a little pre-event on the Friday, a little post-event on this Sunday. So if you're looking for a good weekend, pop up to Melton Mowbray or pop down to Melton Mowbray if you're in the north. If it's anything like last week, you will not be anything like last year, you will not be disappointed. It was absolutely fantastic. Right, so I'm going to move on now. The track I'm going to play you in a minute is on the Torpedo label. But before the little ad break, we had Dave Barker in his Wet Version. That's on the Jackpot label. This is the Rupi Martin is All Stars, and it's a track called Musical Container, and it's called Part One because it's the A side. Part Two is on the B side, but I'll play Part One now, and maybe if I get time, I'll play Part Two a bit later.
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Ruby Martin and the All Stars and Musical Container. Nearly said Musical Liquidator then, because that was on my mind from the weekend. Anyway, that's Musical Liquidator. It's on the Torpedo label. Right, so I'm going to spot back to the Upsetter label now. This is a track called You Know What I Mean.

That's the Crystalites with a track called Trop Poon. That's on the Big Shot label, and that's the flip side to Biafra, which I played you earlier. Right, moving swiftly along, so I've got about 24, 25 minutes, maybe a bit longer. Let's have a look what the time is. Yeah, we've got about 25 minutes before I hand over to Martin Parsons, the Spin Doctor himself, for his two-hour show of good stuff. I know he plays a lot of two-tone there. Lovely, good, nice bit of two-tone. That's one reason why I don't play it, because Martin plays half hour of it. Right, so next track I'm going to play you, I hope I picked the right side because the labels are quite damaged. It's either Willie Francis Just One Time. If it's that, it's the wrong side. Hopefully I'm going to play you Charles Cameron with a track called Salaam.

Oh, that's Charles Cameron with a track called Salaam. Right, next I'm going to play you is the flip side to the Ebony Sisters, which I played earlier, Let Me Tell You Boy. It's by the Rhythm Rulers, and it's called Manix.

0: Skeggy Reggae from the Suncastle Skegness. Papa Echo 25 to Uniform Bravo. From the 11th to the 13th of September 2026. 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From the Magnificent Exodus, Scartopia, the Regulites, Scardust and Scarburst UK. The fantastic Marcia Hastings 1066, featuring a solo performance from Kelly Foyster, with more announcements to follow. And not forgetting the top vinyl DJs on two sound systems across the three-day weekend, spinning all your favourite ska, rocksteady, early reggae and two-tone favourites. 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
1: Yeah, looking forward to Skeggy Reggae, September the 13th to the 15th, I think it is, in the Suncastle in Skeg Vegas. First time I've ever done Skeggy Reggae, so I'm looking forward to it. I understand it's a very, very good event. Well, we've got about just over 15 minutes to run over to Martin Parsons himself. Keep it locked on to Boot Boy Radio. I'm going to crack on with the Paragons, Equality and Justice.
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Oh, that's the Paragons, a track called Equality and Justice. That's on the Crab label. I'm going to swap over to the Duke record label now. This is the Royals, Never Gonna Give You Up. And it's not like Rick Astley either.

Oh, that's the Royals with a track called Never Going to Give You Up. Moving swiftly along because we're running out of time very, very quickly. This is the Maytones and Cecilia.

0: 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It really couldn't be simpler.
1: 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Talking of which, I'm really coming toward the end of the Wednesday Spring once again. Here we are, approaching 1400 hours in the UK on Boot Boy Radio. Keep it locked on, because coming up after me is the one and only Mr. Martin Parsons, the Spin Doctor himself, with his 2 hours of absolutely fantastic tracks. And then at 4 o'clock UK time, 1600 hours, we've got a bit of soul with Harry. Right, as always, this time of the week, I'd like to say thank you for listening. I'll see you all next week, 12 o'clock, Wednesday, UK time, for the Wednesday Spin with me, DJ Marky J, a.k.a. the Cockney Taff. Just as always, look after yourself. Be kind to yourself, kind to each other, because it's always later than you think. Take it away, Mr. Buster.

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2: Yeah.

Oh, good afternoon. Oh, welcome. Yes, my name is Martin P. You're listening to Boot Boy Radio. And I just want to say a big massive thank you to DJ Marky J there for another great show. And catch you again next week. Okay, how are we all doing? The weather's a bit up and down here in Wales. So showers, then it's sunny, and then you never know right where you are. Okay, you've got a great show lined up for you today. So let's get started, shall we, with a bit of Dr. Ringding.

Oh yes, indeed. Yeah, well, I got some great tracks lined up for you. So we all doing anyway. So I hope you're all well. All right after the Whitsun Bank holiday, and I hope you're all getting back into it slowly. And next up is the summer terms and Traveling Man.

there you go. Yeah, Ska Fever. And that's right on the new Riff Raff album, which is called Boot Boy Ska. And you can purchase that album if you go to Proper Ska Records on Facebook. There's a link on there where you can purchase that very album. And it's a very good album. I can tell you that because I've got a copy. So, okay, next up is Looney Tunes. Looking forward to seeing them down at the Big One Festival down in Shawfield in November. And this is Rules of the Game.

0: Oh, there you go. Yeah, that's Looney Tunes and Rules of the Game. Okay, yeah, next up is one by Junior Dell and the Daylights and Street Tough.
1: No matter what the people say, this sound leads the way. It's the order of the day from your boss DJ, I, Junior Dell. Up it from the top to the very last drop.

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0: there you go. Yeah, but a Clint Eastwood and General Saint and Stop the Train. Okay, yeah. Who fancies a bit of Daddy Livingston? He wants to put some reggae in your jeggy.
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Oh, there you go. Yeah, Danny Livingston and putting some reggae in your jeggy. Okay, one from the tenors now. Before we go to our little two-tone segment, and this is Roger Duncan.

Oh, there you go. Yeah, the Tenors and Roger Donkey. Okay, if you're a newcomer to the show and you don't know how things work, or are you this time of the show, or are you until the top of the hour, right, we dedicated entirely to two-tone, right, the two-tone era. And right, so we're going to start off with one from Bad Manners, and this is Inner London Violence.

Skeggy Reggae from the Suncastle Skegness. Papa Echo 25 to Uniform Bravo. From the 11th to the 13th of September 2026. Put it in your diary now. With top live band performances throughout the weekend. From the Magnificent Exodus, Scartopia, the Regulites, Scardust and Scarburst UK. The fantastic Marcia Hastings 1066, featuring a solo performance from Kelly Foyster, with more announcements to follow. And not forgetting the top vinyl DJs on two sound systems across the three-day weekend, spinning all your favourite ska, rocksteady, early reggae and two-tone favourites. Don't forget to follow our Facebook page, the home of Skeggy Reggae, as well as checking us out on Facebook events for more event details and ticket information.

Oh, there you go. Yeah, there's the beat and hands off. She's mine. And next up is the last one in our little two-tone segment. And it's specials and gangsters.

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Oh, there you go. Yeah, the Scarlets and Algus Stein. I'm looking forward to seeing them at Skarmouth in October. So they're going to be live in Skarmouth. So if you want to see the Scarlets, go and get your tickets now. Okay, next up is one by the Hot Knives. I think we'll play two in a row by the Hot Knives. And this is Harsh Reality.

Oh, there you go. There's Hot Noise and Harsh Reality. What a great band they are. And, Roy, this next song I'm going to dedicate it to a good old friend of mine, Nicola. And, Roy, yeah, I was having some dental work done this week. Roy bumped into her, not seen her for quite a few years. So, this one's for you. She's been through the ringer, Roy, over the last few years. So this one's for you, Nick. And this is You're Just So Bloody Beautiful.

Ah, oh, there you go. Yeah, there's Hot Knives and Bloody Beautiful playing that with good friend Nick. And hope to see you soon. Okay, next up is the one from the new Riff Raff album. And this is Baby, You Saved Me.

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Oh, there you go, yeah, Kingstonians and Sapphire, what a tune, eh? And right now it's time for another great tune, is the Untouchables, and tighten up.

0: Oh, there you go. Yeah, but Desmond Dekker and the Aces. What a classic, Roy, the Israelites. Okay, here's another, and with Roy, Max Romeo and Chase the Devil.
1: Lucifer's

The wonderful voice of Max Romeo there, and I Chase the Devil. Okay, right, going straight over to Germany now with Blue Keller and Scars Our Business.

And there you go. I was a self-help wannabe by the Kubricks, and that was on a Proper Scar album, Rye Volume 2. So you can get that album, Rye, by going to Proper Scar Records on Facebook. Okay, next up is another one by the Scarlights. This is Little Root Girl.

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Ah, there you go, Marcia Griffiths, and Don't Let Me Down. Okay, I'm afraid the times have caught up with me again, so it's time for me to bid my goodbyes, and I thank each and every one of you for joining me today, wherever you are in the world. And a big, massive thank you to everybody who's been sharing my Facebook things, and I downloading all my Podomatic stuff. Please carry on doing what you're doing, because I can't do this without you. So big, massive thank you to each and every one of you. I'll be back next week. I may take a trip down to Brighton this weekend. Are you going to have a paddle on the beach or something? But I think there's some scar event going on down there, so I may take a look at that as well. So if you're in Brighton this weekend, I'll obviously see you there. But if not, I'll see you back here next Wednesday, and enjoy the rest of your week, and take care, stay safe, and I'll see you all then. All right, bye for now.

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good afternoon. Welcome along to another Soulful Strut on Boot Boy Radio with me, Harry Grundy. It's Friday. It's 1 o'clock. It's time for an hour of classic soul music.

your own and shake it up. Don't forget, if you want to get in touch this afternoon, go on Facebook, Harry's Radio page, or Soulsville and say hi. This is Ted Taylor, and Miss You So.

That's Big Daddy Rogers, and he's a big man. Play this one for Diana and Jane McMath. I know you both like this one by Escarida and Undivided Love.

That's Curtis Lee and Is She In Your Town. Before that was Esca Reader and Undivided Love. 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

3 together. We kicked off with Breeton Wood, which is Brenton Wood, really, and Good Loving. Leo McCorkle and I Feel Like I'm on Top of the World, and then the wonderful Beat Ballad from the Magnificent

two classics turned into three. We kicked off with Little Richard and I Don't Want to Discuss It, Jerry Butler's version of The Right Track, and then Sam and Kitty and I've Got Something Good.

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Welcome, Ska fans. Welcome, reggae fans. This is the Kathleen Massacre Ska and Reggae Show. 2 hours of retrospective future-facing offbeat offerings. That was a foolish Ska jazz orchestra all about the bass. And here we go with 3 tracks on the best Ska album ever written. This is the whole thing, all coming from Atversion City. Polite Boy.

Small Thing, Polite Boy, from the album Adversion City. And yes, I do class it as the best ska album that's ever been written. And basically, it's the full avant-garde nature of it that just gives it a unique sound. And it's just, it just tickles the brain from your bottom. Not like that. This is Scandalous All-Stars, A Sunday Malady.

Scandalous All Stars, a Sunday Melody, and there's plenty of ska fans out there who can link these tracks together. This is a Slackers, and another one, Feed My Girls Ska.

Slackers, feed my girl Scar. Right, here we go. We dropping on it. Yeah, it seems like a bit of a jazz thing this going on this week. It is a bit of a jazz thing going on this week because I'd planned it to be a bit of a jazz thing going on this week. Here we go with Sunday Scar Jazz. See, jazz thing going on this week. As in this week, it's a bit of a jazz thing. The Godfather. And in case you've forgotten, it's Sunday Scar Jazz.

the Godfather from Sunday Ska Jazz. And yes, I like a little bit of ska jazz and jazz with ska. Scary, jazzy, scary, sort of kind of jazzy, sort of scary sort of thing. I like it. It's a bit of me. This is back to the three tracker, whatever I'm calling it this week. The whole thing from the album at Version City. Yeah! That's the track name.

0: the whole thing. Yeah. And as her mate used to say, jazz sounds like they're just pushing her instruments down the stairs. But no, that was written, carefully performed, curated, produced to make it sound like it was a band being pushed down some stairs. This is Hop Tropic Ska Jazz Club, El Bandido Ska.
1: ¡Alto ahí! ¡Quietos! ¡Tiren las armas! ¡Y arriba las manos!

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Oh, that stopped. 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That was abrupt. Abrupt. Time for a jam tart. This is Rocketeer and Virgin City Rockers. I have to say.

Rocket T, emergency rockers! I have to say, the case in similarities. Yes, that's the word, similarities. This is Dave Hilliard and Rocksteady 7, Sydney's Ghost.

Dave Hilliard and Rocksteady Seven, Sydney's Ghost. Absolutely gorgeous. What a tune. They say tune. Like with 8 U's, 17 E's. This is Scaravouvi. 2 O's. And the Epitones. Soul Searcher. Forgot what it was then.

Vroom! Yelly epitones! 32 O's! Soul Searcher! And here we go back to the three-track session kind of thing. Just albums that I really admire. This is an occasional feature. This is the whole thing. This is the third one of the three tracks, and this is called Running for the F Train.

Running for the F Train, that whole thing. The full album's called Up Version C. If you haven't heard it before, get it streamed. They've got a second album called Tooth, which is another brilliant album. And sorry for having to reverse a couple of words in there. It's just because of radio, etc., blah, blah, blah, blah. And that's why I can't play quite a few tracks from it, because of the profanities. So get it streamed, get it listened to. Right, here we go. Wheezy Big Fella. Easy Big Fella. 7.

7 from Easy Big Fella. Easy Big Fella. Easy Big Fella. Right, here we go. We're keeping up the scary kind of jazzy kind of ska theme for this week. It's Scalamento Jazz. Got that wrong. Scalamento Jazz Ensemble. Booty Song.

Scaramanga Jazz Ensemble, Booty Song, right here we go. The day the world turned day glow. LGS imagines.

Jimmy Cliff, Guns of Brixton. Well, you are listening to the Cat Flea Massacre Ska and Reggae Show. We have had the first hour of Upbeat Offbeat Offerings. Now here we go with the second hour of Downbeat Offbeat Offerings. This is King Django. It's all over.

back in Django, it's all over. And it was actually quite upbeat, but it wasn't upbeat enough to be in the upbeat hour, whereas it's not quite downbeat enough to be in downbeat hour. But I did put it in downbeat hour because I don't have a midbeat section, sort of. What would it be called? I don't know. But here we go. That was King Django, it's all over. I've forgotten what I played then. All right, this is Stephen Marley. I know I play this track a lot. I don't care. I love it. Old Slaves.

Pulp Slaves from Stephen Marley, the album Revelation Power, Water of Life. And I guess if you did a modern day best 50 top reggae albums of all time, that's bound to come in the top 20, if not the top 10. Such a good album. Am I pushing it a little bit too much? Maybe I am. I don't know. I'm going to have a think about that. This is Talawar, Tyrant.

Talawa Tyrant. Right, here we go with Ting. Capital T, little I, capital N, capital G. Always say it that way. Don't know why. Brain damage.

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And I don't know why they have a little I in their name. Capital T, little I, capital N, capital G. Why a little I? I don't know. Would it be the same if it was little T, capital I, little N, little G? Ting! No, I don't know. Right, Ragolution, World of Sleepers.

dead to corrupt. To find hidden land.

Natty Coloured Souls. And I just had to nip out to the toilet and have a wee, but don't worry, it was a long one and it was a good one. There you go, it's all that counts. This is Mystic Roots, Tenement Yard.

Mystic Roots, Tenement Yard. What a brilliant tribute to a brilliant artist and a brilliant song. Right, here we go. Young Lords. Tired.

landlord's tired. And I'm just wondering, I wonder if it's worth starting a spreadsheet to collect how many reggae songs start with drums. What percentage of reggae tracks start with the drum? I don't know. I could do a spreadsheet. I've been doing a spreadsheet on the hula hoop packages, actually, and how many hula hoops you get in each package and how many have complete and how many have been broken. But doing a spreadsheet on reggae songs, it'd take me a lot of time to do that. Anyway, Eka Mouse, I don't know why I told you that, Star Daily News, it's the full...

Stairs, Daily Buse and Cleaners. No, it wasn't. It was Eka Mouse, Star, Daily News and Gleaner. Right, here we go. It's that time of the show where I say, this is the last track before the last track, because it is the last track before the last track, and it's Black Star Dub Collective. It's Dissident Dub.

Black Star Dub Collective, Dissident Dub. Well, there you go. It's that time of the show where I say, well, we've come to the end of the Fondant Fancy and Cat Flea Massacre Scan Reggae Show for another week. So keep your head excited and your dainties daint. It's just two things to say. One is enjoy yourself, learn your things, that is learn your things. So get out there and enjoy yourself, folks. Take it as a life lesson. And the second is, yes, I did put jam in it. No, it's for me, Cat Flea Massacre, saying goodbye. So this is me, Cat Flea Massacre, saying goodbye. Goodbye.

trees. 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Yeah, man, we're back again, Reggae Wednesday, back again. 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
1: Legend with the star text. 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
1: You say you want it. So no bother with too much brawling. 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
0: Where we done now? Ready?

0: How many know say you best put a red heart tonight coming? How you know say you best put up a red heart? Right channel, right channel, right channel.
1: One more blessing. Adopt the blessing. Adopt the blessing.
0: Ready now.

0: ease up on them type of song there, you know. Hey, remember I say only Wednesday night. Me always telling them, I say only Wednesday night. We can't go too deep in our juggling, you know. We have to take it nice and easy. Remember I say everybody have work in our mornings, so me I think about everybody else too. You understand? Remember I say I work a morning, me no want everybody boss to them tired of morning because DJ Jack keep on up and play a dancer. So me I go, yeah, we have to calm it down. We have to calm it down, you understand? Yeah. You know, I don't boss them. Yeah, suck enough for no job and all them things there. You understand? Yeah. Cause DJ J play dance all night. Yeah. So make you calm it back down. Bring it back down to the reggae music then. You see weekend, we go again. You understand? Yeah, same way, sir. Yeah. Everyone we check in on the live tonight. Yeah. We go put a damn self. We there again. Reggae Wednesdays. So we can play some bad song, yeah, man.
1: There is someone green I feel the water fire.
0: Make you play some bad song, yeah, man.

Yeah, man, remember say, yo, we are come to us end of the show, you know. We are play a few more. Yeah, play a few more songs before we're done. You understand? Yeah, man. We just have to get them nice and easy. Big up to all those who check in tonight. Yeah, man. Big up on a damn self. Yeah, man. Don't know. Yeah, man. So, make a beat after some soon. Bad song, quick and fast. You understand? Make a beat them out quick and fast. The people who check in before we're done. You understand? Bless.

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We reached the last one, you know. We reach the last one, we just go on good, man. Even soon lose track of time. Me nearly lose track of time, you know. You understand? Yeah, me nearly lose track of time. Yeah. So we could go and play the last song before we're done. You understand? Big up to all those are checking. Francine's nights. Big up the five sisters, them were checking, you know. Yeah, man. Big up every time. Big up on the damn self, man. Yeah, man. Yeah, man. Yeah, man. Same thing. Bless up your yourself, DD. Bless up your yourself, Marcus. Bless up your yourself, Livia. 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Yeah, man. Pops, bless up yourself too. You understand? Everybody forget big up. 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Big up to themselves. You understand me, man? 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She dash out to Money Gun tonight. Big up to themselves, you know. Manners. Yeah. So we can go and play last song.

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Lady Latou, she late, but yo, me see ya, man. 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Good night. 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Yeah, man. Lady Latou, big up every time. Yeah. Everybody, we're checking. Good night. God bless. Yeah, man. Tick tock.

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1: Yes, you are, you lovely lot. How are ya? Yes, it's Scarbar Steve with the Not So Obvious Scar Show here on Boot Boy Radio. And of course, this is Bad Manners and King Scarfar.
2: In the cut! I said in the cut of King Scarfar!

Okay, time, and you hear King Scarfire, you know it's time for the Not So Obvious Scar Show. Yes, you are. And this, like I say, Scarbar Steve on the number one station, Boot Boy Radio. Another banging show I've got for you tonight. We've got a new EP from the wonderful News for Parrots. We've got three more tracks from bands on the Damnation album for June. That's their fourth year birthday this week. Perhaps I should look up really and get my info proper. but three bands from there. You got YT1300, I Know the Butcher, and Hurting Germs. And then tonight, the wonderful Scapones have sent me their new track. And today as well, Boo Bounce, Let the Lions Roar 26. So a bit football related that. And also, they've got Mexico Go as well. So I'll play both of them for all you football fans out there. I can't wait till it's all over, to be honest. So there you go, it's just me. And just load of my usual sort of brilliant music and drivel coming from my mouth. Let's start the show off with Call Me Malcolm and Cheers and Self-Loathing.

0: Now that's how to start a show, eh? Better call me Malcolm.
1: Oh, yeah.
0: And, yeah, that's the boss's favourite. He loves them. Good evening, boss. How are you, mate? And, yeah, that's cheers for the self and the self-loathing. We've had our summer in the UK, I think. It's like autumn and I've had to put a hoodie on in the Scar Bar. It's a bit chilly and it's chucking it down with rain. Oh, dear. It's got to be nice for this weekend. We've got the local strawberry fair in Cambridge, and if it rains, it's going to be miserable. Hopefully it won't. Fingers crossed. Right, up next, let's have a bit of Madame Claude, shall we? In Halt Town Jig.

Madame Claude and Hometown Jig. Up next, my first track of the evening from News for Parrots. And they've brought an EP out, and it's Happy Songs for Sad People. And this is the first track off it I'm playing tonight. I'm going to try and maybe play them all tonight. I'll see how it goes, but I'm going to try my hardest. And this is called Sinking Ship. Enjoy this.

love the sound of a seagull. And that's News for Parrots and Sinking Ship taking off their latest EP. And if you don't know anything about News for Parrots, they are Midlands, I think Sleaford based. And yeah, I met a couple of them at Fistful of Scar this year. That's how I discovered them. So more from them a bit later. I'm just... I've cracked open a packet of cheesy Doritos that's been left over from the weekend. So I took the wife a few. I'm keeping the rest of myself. I'm going to nibble on them all night. And I've got some... I've only got Cruz Campo left tonight. I've had a lot of people in the Scar Bar at the weekend. My old friends in the village here came round. We had a good old session and listened to some music. And then Monday night, Skinhead Chris, Jamie from Hot Squash, and Tom from Roadkill Drive-Thru were round. And yeah, so we got through all my good beer and my honey rum and that as well. So I need to stock the fridge up again. But it's all right, I'm out this weekend a lot. So I'm not drinking at home this weekend. Up next, I'm going to play a wonderful Cambridge band. And these are brilliant. They're called The Insurance Men. And this is a cover of The Stooges track, Search and Destroy. This is awesome.

I do love going to see that band. That's the Insurance Men and Search and Destroy. You can catch them at the Strawberry Fair if you're around Cambridge Way at the weekend. If you are, there's about five or six different stages. Honestly, from lunchtime right up until about 11 o'clock at night, there's bands everywhere. There's some really, really good bands. China Shop Ball, Your Mum, Big Ten, Colonel Affy. Oh, who else? Bin Weasel, Disagreement. Oh, there's loads. It's going to be good. Right, now my first track of the night from Damn It Records. Now, like I said at the start of the show, it's been 4 years now since they've been bringing out a album every month, and you can get them on Bandcamp. And Damnation is called, and they just feature all the bands what they've got on their record label and that, and it's good. It's really good. Look them up. Look up Damn It Records. The first band I'm playing are called Hurting Germs, and they're a four-piece from Cardiff. And this is Blame It on the Government. Oh, we can blame a lot on the government at the moment.

0: Fuck the government!
1: Yeah. Sorry. That caught me out a bit, yeah. That's hurting germs and blame it on the government. We've got a couple more coming from Damn It Records the rest of the show. And it was good to see Emma on Saturday. I went to Peterborough because obviously Mutiny are there and I'm king of the mutineers, so I had to go. And Emma was there from Damn It Records. It was nice seeing you. And I think it was your fella. And yeah, it was good. So we went to see obviously Mutiny. Yeah, Fizz Wallis Band. And this next lot, they were good. This is the second time I've seen these. I do like these. They're just such a good fun band. And they are Matty G and Lil Winter. And let's have a bit of beer, my favourite subject. Although I weren't drinking Saturday, I had to drive.

Fantastic band live. They're really good fun. I did enjoy seeing them. And they were telling me they're in the recording studio this very weekend, putting some new tracks down, and you shall hear them first here on the Not So Obvious Scar Show. So I'm excited about that. Obviously, it takes a little while, you know. It's not a matter of they're recording them this weekend and we get them next Wednesday. You know, they have to be mastered and whatever. Whatever these, I don't know what they do. I only play them. I don't know how they make them. But yeah, so you will hear them here first. Great band. Right, Bounce now, and the first track of two tonight. And this one, you've heard it on this show already. And this is Mexico Go.

had a wonderful bounce, and Mexico go, and they're quite popular over in Mexico. I know they have got, you know, quite a fan base over there, so I can see why they've done that song. They've done an England one as well, and I'll play that later. Percy, I couldn't give a monkeys about the football. But, you know, I know a lot of you love it, and I used to be a massive football fan, right? I hold my hands up. I was, yeah, some say maybe not a football fan, because I was a Cambridge United fan. But I fell out of love with football about 20 years ago, and I can't stand it now. I cannot watch it anymore. I certainly won't be watching the World Cup. So I don't give a monkeys. There you go. Just my opinion. Right, the A100s. Next, and I said last week that they had a new track and I couldn't find it. I've got it now, so I'm gonna play it now, and this is Rude and Lovely.

Rude and Lovely by the A100s. And cheers for Andy to put me, sort of show me or messaging me and telling me about that band. I do like them. They're really good. Up next, News for Parrots again, second track of the night. And this is Bad Timing.

News for Parrots there, and bad timing. And I think it was bad timing because I reckon my internet dropped out during that song, so I really apologise. But it's back and up and running now. And good evening to Jonathan Firth, on a presenter on this brilliant station at his Boot Boy Radio. He does Bomber County, and they're from News and Parrots from his area, so he's liking them. And catch his show on midnight on, I was going to say Friday night, but it's Saturday morning, really, isn't it? But catch it or get it on Podomatic if it's too late. It's a great show. It is. There's some stuff on there I've never heard before. I thought I'd play some extreme stuff, but no, this is good. It is really good. Good evening to you, fella. What are we going to have now? Didn't load up a song. I got carried away. I reckon we're going to have a bit of X-ray spec, shall we? Yeah, Warrior and Woolworths. Here you go. Let's have a bit of this. Oh, weren't very professional, was it, eh? Upbeat live radio.

0: the wonderful polystyrene with X-ray specs and Warrior and Woolworths. I'm sorry about that bit, that unprofessional bit there, but I know you wouldn't get that with Vernon Kay on Radio 2, would you? But mind you, he mostly gets people load songs up for him. I don't know what come over me. I'd normally quite organised and get two or three tracks loaded up, but there you go, I forgot. I looked and I thought, shit, there's nothing there. Never mind, let's push on. And now we're going to have it's a great song, this. I've listened to it a couple of times. I got sent it this evening, the wonderful Scapones, and this is a great track. This is their 22nd single. How about that? I mean, they're legends when it comes to British ska, aren't they? So this is called Politics of Nasty, and it comes out on the 26th of June. And this is most probably the first time you've heard it. So get your ears around this. It is really good. It's all about unity, and this country needs that at the moment, doesn't it? Eh? It's too... I don't like getting political, but yeah. I'll let Scapones do the talking. Here you go, Politics of Nasty.
1: Do your job, brother. You can do it and you can get it right. Get it right.

Willow's got one of the best voices in the business, without a doubt, and he can do it live as well. Great, great band. And Linville Golden at the start of that, if I'm not mistaken, definitely sounds like him. I know they've got strong connections with the Specials, so it most probably is. Great, great single. I should be playing that every week for the next few weeks. Definitely, it's a great track. Well done, lads. And look forward to their new album coming. Hold on, I'll tell you what it's going to be called. Take No Prisoners. What else would it be? Yeah, that's going to be their sixth album. I'm not sure when that's out, but that single's out on the 26th of June. Get it. Pre-save it. Right, another great band, and King Prawn, their current song, and this is You Fake.

0: The awesome King Prawn. They were so good a couple of weeks ago in Norwich. Got tickets to go and see them again in London at the Garage in Islington. That's the 5th of September, I think. Get your tickets with Dacca Skanks as well. So win-win. Right, we're going to hear from our sponsors and now I'm going to come back with me indie track.
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0: Vino the score.
1: How is that 30 years old this year? 1996. God, that makes me feel really old. I was 30 years old when that came out. Oh, no. And that is the wonderful Lush and Lady Killers. I like to bring an indie track. I love me indie music. I've seen loads of indie bands over the years. So I like to bring one after all the sponsors at the top of the hour. So that's that tonight. God, I'm feeling old. Another track, another band from the Damnations album. And this is YT1300. I hope I'm pronouncing that right. And they are a trio from Northampton. And they're really into their Star Wars. And most probably YT1300 is a reference from the film. It's got to be, isn't it? I'm not into Star Wars. I'm not really into films, to be honest. I can't stay awake. I fall asleep, so I don't tend to watch many films. But yeah, it's most probably a reference to one of the films, I'm sure. But this is, I do like this track, and this is called Chewie.

0: Love it. I absolutely love it. Like I say, I'm not a Star Wars fan. I think I've watched one film over all the years, but I do like that. You don't need to be into Star Wars to appreciate how good that is. And that's Chewie. And I love the Chewbacca noise. I'd like to know how they make it. Do they sample it or do they make it themselves? It's good. Ness, YT1300. Great, great stuff. Another great band, RJ Archer and the Painful Memories. Local to me. I keep playing this every week, but this is their latest single, and this is bloody good. This is Villains Like Glamour.
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all their previous stuff is very R&B bluesy stuff, but they're really punked that up. I love it. And that's Villains Like Glamour by RJ Archer and the Painful Memories. Check them out. Up next, a band who I've loved these for years. They came to Cambridge right before they made it massive, and they played at the Portland Arms, which is like 180 capacity. And I forgot when the tickets went on sale, and then they sold out and I didn't get a ticket, so I didn't go and see them. Absolutely gutted, because they never ever play venues like that again. They play massive stadiums, and well, not massive stadiums, but big venues, massive festivals. Awesome band, and they are Idols. And this is with LCD Sound System, and this is Dancer.

I love that band, Idols, and that's with LCD Sound System and Dancer. Right, up back next with News for Parrots off their new EP. Happy Songs for Sad People. I nearly said sad songs. Never mind. Nearly got it the wrong way round. And this you've heard, if you've listened to the Not So Obvious Scar show before, I've played this a few times. They released this as a single. I've got it on, that's one of the tracks they give me on the CD. And this is an awesome track. This is Follow Your Bliss.

And that's the awesome Sponge and Jump on Demand. Up next, I've got the Knackers now. Love Knackers. Awesome album. Get it now. You can get it on Bandcamp, on Spotify, or you can get in touch with the band on their socials and get it on vinyl. And the album's called Out in Front, and this is called East Infection.

That's Knackers and East Infection. And that album, Out in Front, was recorded 21 years ago and they only got round to getting it out there. Don't hurry yourselves, lads. But no, it's great. It is really good. I hope to catch them live soon. I missed the gig at Portland Arms the other week. I was elsewhere, but doing two or three gigs this year, so I'm going to go along and see them. I'm going to catch one of them. Up next, Rookie Numbers now, and this is their current song, and this is brilliant. This is Sunny Side.

They're up there as one of the best in the UK scene at the moment. Rookie Numbers and Sunnyside Dub. Do like that. Up next, I've got my third artist of the night from Damn It Records on Damn Nation's album for June. And they are I Know the Butcher. And they're a five-piece from Kildare, up north of the border. And this is called Casino Biscuits.

another fantastic track from Damn It Records on Damnation's album for June. And that is I Know the Butcher, and that's Casino Biscuits. That's a really long track for a punk track. And normally sharp and short and sharp, but it's a great track though. It does remind me of something, and I cannot put my finger on it what it is, but yeah, it's awesome. Well done. Nudes to Parrots next, and this is Mr. Nobody off their new EP.

Happy songs for sad people. That's news for parrots and Mr. Nobody. Right, I said I'm going to bring you it. Ba-bounce and their song for England, basically. Sorry, all my Scottish listeners, and I got some up there. I do apologise. If you send me a ska song for the Scotland team, I'll play it. I'm biased, so yeah. But this is Let the Lions Roar. And this is, yeah, Boo Bounce.

Sorry about that. If you listened on the Thursday, you think, what's he going on about? But yeah, the whole show records whether the internet drops out or not, but you'll hear it in full on a Thursday. But yeah, that's good. I do like that. It's very ska punky. I do, yeah. You need to do some more stuff like that. Just drop the football subject. I do like it. It's good. Right, on Friday, there's a gig in Cambridge at the Emperor down Hills Road. And the next two bands I'm going to play are playing there. And it's a bit of a... I love the Strawberry Fair, but there's one band which should be playing. They've done a benefit gig, and it's my old friend's Mutiny. They've done a benefit gig, raised money for it, and then they've never got invited. So I'm a bit sour about it. I'll still go to Strawberry Fair, but I'm very sour. And I'm going to wear my Mutiny T-shirt for the whole Strawberry Fair event, just in protest, like. But yeah, them and Roadkill are sort of putting on a sort of pre-Strawberry Fair gig, because Roadkill also should be there, because they are most probably one of the best live bands in Cambridge at the moment. But there you go. First up, Mutiny, and this is Giving It Up.

the awesome Roadkill Drive Through and Behave. Yeah, catch them Friday night at the Emperor along with the previous band Mutiny. It's going to be an awesome night and it's free. Come along. There's going to be loads of us there. We're going to have a top night. Right, I'm going to finish with a band who are playing at the Strawberry Fair, and this is Your Mum and Immigrant. I'm just a

0: Well, that's it. Another Not So Obvious Scar show comes to an end. Overrun a little bit, but that's all right. Yeah, thanks for listening and big love. And
1: just be nice out there. There's a lot of nasty people out there, so just counteract it and be nice.
0: That's your mum, an immigrant. And I'll see you Friday morning for the Boot Boy Breakfast Show. If not, I'll see you next Wednesday. Big love.

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Well, happy hump day, motherfuckers. It is Wednesday. It is Phil. And you are listening to Paddy Rock here on Boot Boy Radio. And today is a special day because we got some Paddy to rock on. Indeed, I've been waxing about how I've not been playing any Celtic punk lately. And somehow or another, I got a bug that crawled up me arse. And I figured, fuck it, we'll do some Celtic punk tonight in addition to the usual fare. So get ready for some angry fucking Celtic punk rock music for this evening, because that's who I am, that's what I do, and if you don't like it, well, you could go listen to your fucking commercial music classic rock station and enjoy that instead, and we'll just keep on petty rocking. So without further ado, open today's show up with Rose Tattoo. I know some of you hate on the Dropkick Murphys, but you know what? They were there in the beginning, and they will probably be there in the end. And, you know, I still like them, and I always did, and I probably always will. So off sign, sealed in blood, that was Rose Tattoo. That's giving a shout-out to my little soon-to-be 15-year-old daughter. I remember years and years ago, she would sit in the back of my trunk and sing that song, truck. And she would sing that song word for word, and I wouldn't even have it on, and I figured with her birthday next week, so happy birthday to you, and enjoy that tune, sweetheart. But I guess we'll jump into some Celtic punk, because I was talking about it, so if you're going to say it, you do it, because words without actions are only words. So off of the album Drunken Redemption, this is the Kilmaine Saints. The name of the song is Old Rugged Cross.

Alrighty, so that's our first set for the evening. It was a good set of tunes, busted out some old classics. Kicked it off with the Kilmaine Saints doing Old Rugged Cross from the album Drunken Redemption. And then we had a title track off Shanghai Treason's album Devil's Basement. Title track off Fog of Molly's album Drunken Lullabies. Then from Seven Hearts, One Soul, we had Barrels of Whiskey by the O'Reillys and the Patty Hats. From Rum Sodomy and the Lash, we had Sally McLennan by the Pogues. A non-Celtic tune that I just stuck in there anyways was Fall Back Down from Rancid off the album Indestructible. Probably the only good song on that album. From West Winds, we had My Head is Filled with Music by the Real McKenzies. And we closed it out with a tune by Blackwater County that was Rise and Fall from the album Taking Chances. So now we've got some Celtic music down the hatch. We're going to jump into some a little bit more aggro tunes. Maybe, maybe not. I have to wait and see. But this first one is a tune by Lars Fredriksson and the Bastards. This is entitled To Have and To Have Not.

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1: Just the one!
0: Yes!
1: Sorry. I had to wait for him to aim before I could shoot. It had to be legal. At least on my part.
0: His head. That's what bullets do.